0: FM Comunicaciones. Bit. Bit. 100.9.
1: Sound guy, for the love of God, turn us up one time. Ultra, you feeling all right tonight?

0: Yes, UMF Radio episode 902 is coming at you for the next 2 hours. My name is Andy Pate. I'm your host. And tonight, we've got live recorded music from Ultra Music Festival coming your way. Check it out. Coming up in the second hour, we've got Jaws throwing down back-to-back with Nightmare. But up first is 100 Drums. We're throwing it back to 2022, reliving their live recorded set from Ultra Miami. Let's get into it. This is 100 Drums on UMF Radio.
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3: We all grew up going to Ultra, and it's all a pleasure to play here on the stage for you. And we're always going to keep on going.

0: Festival. We're going to break, but we're coming back, and on the other side, we've got Jaws thrown down back-to-back with Nightmare. Don't go anywhere.
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0: Core.
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2: Must be Core on radio. Oh, I didn't know they had a show.
5: Well, they do now.
0: Hi there from Dean Lenny. Welcome to the July episode. We're right in the middle of the Tomorrowland Festival. And for this reason, we're going to broadcast and play back one of my sets. Well, the first set from the first week from the Core stage. You're going to hear a few tracks from D-Tron Fango, some release from myself in the city. And we have, obviously, also this week, a record of the month that's right at the end of my DJ set. So enjoy my set from week one of Tomorrowland.
5: Yes, great. But first,
0: and make sure you're there for the next one. And this is a Dean Lenny unreleased. It's coming out soon. Non Mi Frega is the title. And I shall speak to you next at the end for the record of the month. Enjoy Core 2026 Tomorrowland.
2: Don't remember.

Right, so that was the end of my DJ set. First week of... thank you. Thank you very much. I'm just pretending, yeah. It's like, it's all recorded. Thanks. Yeah, no, I'm number one. Yeah, yeah, thanks. I love you too. And that was funny, actually. I want to thank everybody who came to the stage, and but you're going to come also to the next show, which is this week on Saturday, the Core Stage. But let's leave our nice friends behind. Thanks for coming. This is the record of the month with a revisited version from Darren Emerson. The track is Dark and Long. It's an Underworld classic. 2026 remake on D-Tone, out now. And I shall speak to you next episode. Peace and love from Dean and Lenny. Speak to you soon. Core.

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1: Core. Excuse me?
2: Uh-huh.
1: Excuse me?
2: Yeah?
3: Core.
1: My name is Avalis.
0: There's no guest list tonight, love.
3: Oh.
0: This is a radio show.

0: What's up, Amsterdam?
1: My name is Maddox. I'm taking over for Armin while he is on vacation.
2: Maddox, I'm so happy that you're here today. You brought a lot of nice people here as well. A lot of happy faces. Your summer's looking fantastic, playing the main stage at almost pretty much every festival in the world. What has been your highlight so far?
1: There's been many, but I think Tomorrowland main stage.
2: Yeah?
1: Yeah.
2: Was crazy. That one of those bucket list things that you had
1: of course.
2: At the takeoff?
1: Of course.
2: Yeah, of course. What will you play for us today?
1: Recently released my Movement X EP, so I'm going to play a lot of tracks of that. Some stuff from my label, Ecstatic, some unreleased stuff.
2: All right,
1: I'm excited.
2: Are you ready? All right, take it away. This is Maddox.
3: For generations, they gathered in the dark, not to escape the world, but to find it. Strangers becoming one, until the world changed, and something precious was almost lost.

0: A state of trance.
1: While the world sleeps, the underground awakens. And on the seventh day, God did not rest. He prepared a feast for the underground. And he served acid for breakfast.

0: Hey guys, hope you're well. I'm Nora Impure. Thanks for joining me on this week's Purified. The thought that we are at episode 521, which means in 79 episodes, I'm already scrambling again with the next milestone stream, is wild. Anyway, coming up over the next hour, I've got some beautiful music from Jack Emmerine Frin, Departure, Levasseur, Alex Breitling, Jerris, and many more. Yesterday, I closed out the European leg of my summer tour at Magazine London with a back-to-back set with Christoph, which was so much fun, but way too short. We only played 1 hour 15 set, which I already find stressful just for myself. But grateful for the set nonetheless. Thanks everyone for being there. Now let's get going with this week's Pure Discovery, a brilliant international collab from Merle Okula and Richard Walters. This is Feeling Something.
1: 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This is Purified.

0: That was Says with Only We Know featuring Solène. A special mention to Natasha in LA for getting in touch and suggesting this beautiful one. So guys, on Friday the 28th, I kick off another Yester at the beloved Palms Beach Club in San Diego. Corin Cavini will join me for this one as well. I'll then be bouncing to Dallas for It'll Do on the 29th. And Sunday the 30th, it's all about Purified Chicago at the north end of Navy Pier, where I'm going to be joined by Dosim, Rinson, Corin Cavini and Jack Emery. I'm super excited. I even looked into the option of setting up some wake surfing during the event, but that area is unfortunately not allowed to be used for such fun stuff. I already envisioned surfing straight up to my set, but that all I have to wait for another time. Nonetheless, I'm super stoked for the show. As usual, you can find all the details on my socials or my Bands in Town profile, both at Nora and Pure. Now let's get back to the music, and I'm gonna take it up a notch with an amazing record from Departure. This is Soul Boom.
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0: A stunning and uplifting remix here of With You from Bloodgroove and Cookies. 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To see what I've played, head over to 1001tracklist.com. If you want to catch up on this episode or any previous ones, they're all on YouTube and SoundCloud, both at Nor and Pure. New episodes go live every Monday. I'm going to leave you with a rather melodic and blissful track from Rhea Silvia and Tom Bailey. This is Jaded. Enjoy, and I'll catch you next week. Bye.
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What's up? Welcome to Dialect Radio, episode 340. Hope you're all doing well. We had such a great weekend this past weekend. We were at Outside Lands in San Francisco. Such a massive crowd there with huge acts, with Strokes, Rufus, XX, so many cool bands. And as well as on our stage, we had Ben Bomer in Lane 8. Such a fun time with so many people. Then Sunday, we went down to San Francisco to join the This Never Happened label party along with Yaro, Rinzen, Casbo, Curion, and a lot of other people. We did a special back-to-back set with Lane 8 just as the sun was setting over the ocean. It was an incredible night. Hope you all had a great time. We love seeing so many of you there. We got a great show this week with music from Resident, Roman Garcia, Tim Green, Spencer Brown, and more, plus a classic from the late, amazing William Orbit, RIP. We're going to start it off with a new one from Heirloom. This is an awesome new tune called Oh, Don't Tell. It's got a groovy remix from Juve.

in the background is a great tune from Herodes. It's called Kaleidoscope. Before that, we had tunes from Michael Cassette, Spencer Brown, and Sandrima. Coming up next, we have the classic of the week. And we're taking it back to a great song by William Orbit, who sadly recently passed away. For those of you who don't know him, William Orbit was a pioneer of electronic music, electronic dance music, pop music. He made incredible records for the likes of Madonna, Blur, U2, so many others. He made Madonna's Ray of Light album. He made one of our favorite albums, which is his solo album, Pieces in a Modern Style, where he reworked classical songs from Beethoven, different composers, into electronic music. It's really an incredible piece of music. If you have a chance, please check it out. But more importantly, he was also one of the godfathers of Progressive House with his label Gorilla Records. Started in the early 90s. Such an incredible selection of music there. It's really the beginning of this whole scene of Progressive House. We really owe him such a huge debt of gratitude. So sad to see he was gone. He was such an inspiration for us. So we're going to play a crazy remix that he did. It was first featured on Sasha's Global Underground San Francisco. This is Morgan King with I'm Free, the William Orbit remix.

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1: I was walking up to my door, and I noticed there were a lot of people standing around in line. 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

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First up in the mix is this weapon from the legend, Stefan Bodzin.

debatable, questionable. 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
1: 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Now remember, later on, we've got UK producer Grace Bone stepping up for the Release Yourself guest mix. So make sure you stay tuned for that one. Right now, we're sticking with my DJ set recorded live at Just Me in Milan.

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0: I'm Roger Sanchez. This is Release Yourself. And right now it's time for the Release Yourself guest mix. Now this week we welcome the very talented UK producer and DJ Grace Bones. Now, he's scored a bunch of releases on labels like Moxie Music, Snatch, Nervous, as well as my label Stealth. Now he's got more releases lined up. We're excited to see what he's got in store for us this week. So here you go for the next 40 minutes. Release Yourself in the mix. It's Grace Bones.
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0: I'm Roger Sanchez. This is Release Yourself. And right now it's time for the Release Yourself guest mix. Now this week we welcome the very talented UK producer and DJ Grace Bones. Now, he's scored a bunch of releases on labels like Moxie Music, Snatch, Nervous, as well as my label Stealth. Now he's got more releases lined up. We're excited to see what he's got in store for us this week. So here you go for the next 40 minutes. Release Yourself in the mix. It's Grace Bones.
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1: Nicole Mudaba's on the radio. This is In the Mood with Nicole Mudaba. In the Mood.
2: Welcome back to In the Mood. I'm Nicole Mudaba. I've got a very special guest lined up for you this week. Her name is Estela Boersma. On September 16, we'll be playing our first ever back-to-back set together at the Resistance closing party at Amnesia in Ibiza. Resistance has had another killer season, and I'm really excited to be part of this final party with them. Estela is a Dutch DJ based in Berlin. She runs her own label, Ebrex, and has played at some of the best parties in the world, including Awakenings, 909 Festival, Time Warp, and Loveland, to name just a few. I have a feeling something magical is going to happen when the two of us come together, but first, to get you in the mood, here's a mix she put together

0: mood.
1: Giving you a little taste of Estella Boesma before we come together on September 16, Resistance closing party in Ibiza for a very special back-to-back set.

part of a 3-track EP from Christina Lozic. Some amazing tracks on there. It's out in a couple of weeks. And that's one of the key tracks from that EP. Island Hill, next.

Broken One, some killer tracks and remixes coming out of this studio. Next up, Helmut Ebrich, and this is Fantasami with a Nadja Lind acid remix.